0: Danny Supreme.
1: I'm JoJo Alonzo.
0: And you clocked in with the night shift. Everybody try to get bust down. Mm-hmm. And Future say I only identify my man with APs.
1: That's true.
0: So we going to tell you not only how you can get an affordable AP, but how we can give you $1,000 to go towards it.
1: Hello.

0: Boy, my neck hurts so bad, bro. What are you doing? You got like the worst nook crick.
1: With the nook crick? You mean like
0: crook, a crook in my
1: right.
0: Nook crick? What's a nook crick? Jesus. Know. I'm Manny Supreme.
1: I'm JoJo Alonzo.
0: And you clocked in with the night shift.
1: Yeah.
0: Shout out to all those producers out there.
1: Man,
0: that just be working hard, making beats all day, every day. I see you.
1: For sure.
0: I got a couple shout outs. Shout out to Traco. Shout out to V-Mesh. And shout out to Soldier Spirits. They crazy. Shout out to Swampfoot. But we're going to tell you how to get $1,000 right after this. But JoJo, you've seen it. I've seen it. A lot of people about to get a lot of watches.
1: Mm-hmm.
0: Different colors.
1: Well, they thought they were because...
0: Is it fake? Is it AI?
1: It's not. But so I don't... Is a Piaget... Piaget? How do you say the whole thing?
0: Audemars Piaget. If you haven't seen it...
1: Audemars Piaget?
0: Audemars Piaget.
1: Okay.
0: They've made an affordable watch. Typically, the Audemars Piaget got busted down diamonds in. It's about 100 bands plus.
1: Yeah, but they collab with Swatch. They collab with Swatch, and it's literally, it's very affordable. It's starting at, more affordable than what theirs usually is,
0: exactly.
1: Which is about $500,000 for an AP.
0: Everybody life.
1: It's called AP. You're like, what is that? An AP. You heard it. AP. Anyways, they're saying that they're about to start selling this collection at $400. A lot of people are in uproar, but it's a pocket watch. It's not even a watch that goes on your arm. Yeah, it's a watch that you connect to like your keychain or your belt or something like that. It's not what you've been seeing on social media at the BATL. That is what it looks like. Go check it out now.
0: So the other thing that I saw was AI.
1: Yes, it was AI for sure. People would just be making things up. That's not what it is. Again, at the BATL, you can check it out. And you can get this $1,000 to go towards your $400 watch. Stay close. It's 96.1 to be.
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18: 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JoJo Alonzo and Manny Supreme. 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
2: 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I'm Manny Supreme.
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0: Yeah. Yeah. Hi. Hey, what's up? It's your girl, Glorilla.
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0: 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I'm Manny Sapere.
1: I'm JoJo Alonzo.
0: I'm trying to get my voice back, but you clocked in with the night shift right here on 96.1 to beat. 877-741-2328 is our personal number for you to call us up and get it off your chest. Man. Who we got on the line tonight, though, JoJo?
2: My wife did something good. She was going to work every day, helping me with the bills and everything. You know what I'm saying?
1: Okay, yeah.
0: That's what I'm talking about. A wife that helped pay for stuff.
1: I'm trying to tell you. Now, why you can't do it by yourself? That's the real question.
2: I mean, we got 9 kids. You know what I'm saying?
1: Oh, so, my it took a lot, God. You know?
2: But we still together. That's something more important.
0: Now, you got some reserves for the Falcons, ready, ain't you?
1: I'm trying to tell you.
2: Hey, I hope so, man.
1: Oh, man. Well, thank you for pointing your wife out to going out.
0: Above and beyond.
1: I'm trying to tell you. Support the 9 kids. Okay, because 9 kids is crazy. I know he probably did it big for Mother's Day, bro.
0: Just one word for you, bro. Stop.
1: Him.
0: Yes. Stop doing everything. Just go sit on the couch.
1: Get off.
0: Just retire now, bro. Go pull out that funds. Just chill, bro. You good.
1: That's hilarious. DJ Aaron at 285 Ride Out Mix is on the way. So put your seatbelt on, turn your speakers up. It's 96.1 to beat.
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Brand new DJ Khaled. Future Lil Baby right here on the Beat. Turn radios up.

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0: I find out they switch, and I ain't stressing, I ain't tripping. 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
1: Wake up feeling
0: era. 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Death before the sauna, got it tied across my chest. 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Ain't no stopping till

0: Club, you're clocked in with the night shift with me, JoJo Alonzo.
1: And me, Mandy Supreme. So listen, I need a masseuse.
0: I was going to say, like, to get a crook out your neck, you have to get Vaseline and get the back of a comb, and then you got to rub it out.
1: Really?
0: Yeah, it works. It works.
1: Okay, I got it.
0: Listen to Auntie. Right. I know a little something. Okay?
1: Grandma.
0: But listen, we grab what? What you about to say?
1: I said grandma.
0: Grandma, not Auntie? What? You ain't right. Hey, man, we got that wait what moment of the night. Stay close. I'm going to smack Mandy Supreme.
2: I'll give my parents a chance. When I can catch you, nigga, we guess. 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I've been running more than a few years, man.

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2: ATL, what's poppin'? 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JoJo Alonzo and Manny Supreme, it's time to clock in with the night shift. It's your boy Big Bank checking in, so you already know it's official. 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

0: 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You're clocked in
1: with the night shift.
0: With me, Jojo Alonzo, and Manny Supreme. Don't PMO. Don't PMO.
1: Girl.
0: I'm so sick of you.
1: Girl, watch out.
0: Now, listen. When's the last time you went on a date, Manny Supreme?

0: It's 96.1 The Beat, Atlanta's new home for hip hop, R&B, and The Breakfast Club. You're clocked in with
1: the night shift.
0: With the what?
1: The night shift.
0: Minutes of Room got a crick in his neck. SZA, Kendrick Lamar, 30 for 30 is on the way, but let's give you $1,000 right here, right now.
1: Right now?
0: Might as well. Okay, tap in with us all the time, but especially 9 a.m. to 5 p.m., you will hear a keyword. Once you hear that keyword, go to 961thebeat.com.
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1: Okay.
0: Yeah, real simple, real simple.
1: Real simple, real easy.
0: I put that keyword in. Let's get into this wait what, though, moment of the night. So, dating now. So, if you are married, you put away. Matter of fact, it doesn't even matter. Even if you are married, you still go out and you date. You're in relationships, you date. You single, you dating. Okay. Well, new report is claiming that the average date now costs how many? I mean, how many? how many dollars?
1: $250.
0: Close.
1: And that's why I be like, you know what?
0: One thing about it, though, because now you got
1: to
0: go.
1: It's cheaper to keep her.
0: No, dates are expensive.
1: It's cheaper to keep her.
0: Bro, two shots of Don Julio is $50 off rent.
1: And then you gotta get a hookah. Like this.
0: Right. Then you gotta get a hookah. That's 60.
1: Like, and then you trying to play it off like bon lit, boy.
0: Yeah, I'm not drinking.
1: Or were you at the Hawks game and they asked for a single or a double? She said double. You'd be like,
0: what?
1: You'd be like, hey,
0: don't
1: stop
0: be out here dating if you can't. If you cannot afford it.
1: Yeah,
0: if you cannot afford it, don't be out here dating.
1: But shout out to everybody who know they look good and don't mind a little cheat day.
0: Yeah, that's
1: shout
0: true.
1: Shout out to everybody who don't look good. Who just
0: they still you know expensive. Driving to the free park is expensive, and then you got to park. You got to pay to park when you get there. They gonna tax you at 80.
1: So when you go out, you the type to be like, yes, double, please. And when they ask?
0: No.
1: Are you like, oh, what do you want, sir?
0: No. I get what I want. Don't take me out if I can't get what I want. And if you're not gonna get it, I get it myself. If I go out, I'm gonna get what
1: I can
0: afford.
1: Have you ever done that? Have you ever had to do that?
0: No, I don't attract those kind.
1: Okay.
0: Yeah, stay far away from me. Thank you. Hey, $1,000 for if you try to take somebody out on a date after this. Stay close. It's 96.1 to beat. Money.
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about a conservative regular girl that still can beat up chest. 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Zodiac sign, it must be a Gemini moon, cause we about to go half. 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

it with your Steven Spielberg. 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

0: It's 96.1 to Beat Atlanta's new home for hip hop, R&B, and a Breakfast Club. You're clocked in with the Night Shift. I'm JoJo Alonzo.
1: I'm Manny Supreme.
0: Manny Folded is on the way. Also, we got that Manny Minute and $1,000. Yeah.
1: It's for you on the way.
0: Yes, I know you want some shmoney. I want some shmoney. Everybody wants some shmoney. We're going to put it in your pocket after this. So make sure you don't go nowhere, but in the meantime, what you can do is follow us on socials at the BATL. You can get

0: It's 96.1 to Beat Atlanta's new home for hip hop, R&B, and the Breakfast Club. You're clocked in with the night shift. I'm JoJo Alonzo.
1: I'm Manny Supreme.
0: Belly gang, friend, do on the way. Stop playing with that man. $1,000 though. Ooh, man, we were just talking about how expensive it is to go out on dates here in Atlanta. Everybody want Don Julio Repo, 1942, hookah steak. Like, all of the size, we know that. So, if you're trying to take that very expensive person out, it might even be your kid. And I ain't even gonna lie to you. $1,000 we want to put in your pocket, and we're gonna do that for you right now. But you have to make sure you stay tapped in with us at all times, but especially from 9 a.m. to 5 p.m., because those are around the times you're gonna hear that keyword that you're gonna need to get this $1,000.
1: Now, what's the Instagram they could go to again to tap into that?
0: So, basically, they're gonna have to go to the website, which is 961thebeat.com, but at the Beats ATL. So, if you missed any of the details on how you can win $1,000, just tap in with us right there. And while you're following us, you might as well follow the squad. Follow what we got going on. You know what I'm saying? Me and Manny Supreme, because we lit too. So underscore JoJoAlonso.
1: And at Manny Supreme, man. It's MANNI. Supreme.
0: Supreme. Hey, man. Also, summer camp. Hey, we get it over here. That's why we're going to also pay for your child's summer camp. How about that? Yeah, details on the way. Stay close. Wake up. Y'all need to get up. Wake
2: up. 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
3: 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Anything else?
5: No, that's all bad. 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

0: Listen, man, summer is literally in just a few weeks. 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
1: And we know inflation is real all around, not just on the milk, but on the child care too. That's why we got you.
0: Yep. So big shout out to Amy Witherite and Ferrari, Sean Ferrari Simmons, because they are going to pay for your kid's summer camp. Okay. $1,000 towards your kid's summer camp. What you need to do is just go to 96.1thebeat.com. Let us know, what are some of your child's favorite activities?
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0: Why do you feel like, you know what I mean? Like, hey, you need the support from us. Let us know. And we're going to get that handle for you. It's 96.1 The Beat. She's

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2: 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Jojo Alonzo and Manny Supreme, it's time to clock in with the night shift. 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

Working on a weekend like usual. Way off in the deep end like usual. Swear they passed us, they doing too much. 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

0: Go check out my recap from Rolling Loud at Manny Supreme. That's two N's, one I, and at the Beat ATL. Man, I hosted for my boy Rat Baby. 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
1: Where she is, I just took care of the bill. We're not the regular. He's not the regular corners. Stuckies and hundreds on show. Thousand one grand on the chain. I'll get my currency change. When I do cash, she nigga with gas. She can't give me her fames. Can't hang on the name. First claim, first claim, first claim. Did you be trying to talk like this? Don't know what clarity is. I've been running more than a few years. I am.

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1: I used to think about immature things. 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Do you want me? Are you gonna call me like you said you would? Is this really your real phone number?

0: 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With me, Jojo Rolando.
1: And me, Manny Supreme.
0: That new T.I. Mr. Him is on the way. 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
1: Nobody's business was in my cup, was in your cup, was in their cup. 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Drink it. 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

0: Let them know. 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
2: I used to think about immature things. 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
1: Hey, yeah. I don't even know who she is. I just took care of the bill. We're not the regular. He's not the regular corners. Step is an unusual show. 1,000 grand on the chain. I'll give my currency change. When I do cash, you should nigga with gas. She can't give me a fails. Can't hang on the name. First claim, first claim, first claim. They just be trying to talk like this. Don't know what clarity is. I've been running more than a few years. I am.

0: 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Just Hilarious. She is coming through the ATL for her special book panel. 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

0: by two cops out there in Miami who claimed the movie was around them or about them. And apparently they're saying that the movie made them look like dirty cops. Now, the thing about it is like, if you actually watch the film, then you actually know that they weren't dirty cops. But at the same time, like, bro, y'all reaching. I swear, people are literally trying to find any reason to sue somebody in 2026. We'll see how it plays out, though. We're going to pay these bills, coming back with some DaBaby. Let's make it on that K-line and keep locked right here. Nice is for the beat.
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0: righty. My girl Sexy Ray give you some bars on the late night. What up, y'all? Shay did his hair, 96.1 The Beat. 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

0: keep it going. Shay did it still in this thing. About to get y'all lit. So coming up, we are going to get on to T.I. for y'all. Plus, I got some Mariah the Scientist on deck right now. It's Don Toliver, Body, 96 on the beat.
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Zodiac sign, it must be a Gemini moon, cause we about to go half. 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

0: Atlanta. It's your girl, Angela Yee, and you're listening to 96.1 The Beat. Wow.
1: Yeah, I don't even know who she is. I just took care of the bill. We're not the regular. These not the regular corners. Step is an angel show. 1,000 grand on the chain. I'll get my currency change. When I do cash, she link up with gas. She can't give me her fames. Can't hang with me. False claims. They just be trying to talk like this, man. Don't know what clarity is. I've been running more than a few years, man.

0: GAF, I feel like this is what this woman was saying when she was still going to work after stealing $100,000. So apparently there's a woman who stole over $100,000 while working as a cashier at Sam's Club of all places. She's going viral right now after police reportedly questioned her while she was allegedly wearing multiple gold chains. Like, when I tell y'all she looked like the best rapper out here with the money that she had stolen from the company. When they told her the amount of money that she was accused of stealing, she was even shocked at the amount. How you not know how much money you stole? If you guys want to check it out for yourself, though, you know where to go. We're going to pay these bills. Coming back with some Lauryn Hill. Plus, I got that Cardi B and Latto on deck. Keep it locked right here. Nice, it's from the B. Money.
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3: I used to think about immature things. 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Are you gonna call me like you said you would? Is this really your real phone number?

0: And Pluto coming up with some heat for you. What up, y'all? Shay Dittison is saying we are only a few hours away. 9 a.m. It's the season of green again. 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
4: 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Calling up here early in the morning worrying about why another man, how another man mouth moves. 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
9: ATL, let's check out those roads.
10: Good morning. We got an accident this morning. Eastside Perimeter, Interstate 285 northbound near Spaghetti Junction before Chamblee Tucker and the 85 exit. Police are in the left lane right now. That's going to slow you down above North Lake Parkway on your way up towards 85. Also, earlier trouble cleared on Claremont near Mason Mill coming out of Decatur this morning. Watch out for earlier problems. 20 westbound near Panola Road and 20 westbound on the other side of town before Fulton Industrial. In addition, we also cleared that wreck on I-75 southbound near the Brookwood Split. I'm Art Bad Man Merring with your total traffic.
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4: Austin Riley and Mike Yastrzemski each homered in a four-run Braves fifth. The Braves go on to beat the Cubs 5-2 for their third win in a row. The Falcons will face the Bengals in Madrid in week 9 of the upcoming season. Meanwhile, QB Michael Penix has returned to the Falcons offseason program, 6 months removed from his ACL injury. And WNBA hoops the dream off to a 2-0 start, winning in Dallas. Alicia Gray scored 26. I'm Matt McCoy.
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0: you so much. You take care of yourself, okay? 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
2: Thank you for calling.
0: Bye-bye.
2: Oh, what a sweet lady.
1: All right, well, that was Shine a Light, 800-292-5150, if you couldn't get through. And when we come back, man, there is so much going on in the world of music right now. Akeem, Drake has an album that's about to come out.
2: Oh, yeah, he has the little ice thing he's doing, which is really bad timing.
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1: But he didn't plan for that. You know, we know what it is. 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We'll talk about Chris Brown responding to that Pitchfork review, and criticism is way up.
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1: 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Now back. Yeah, she back at it. 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We up with Angela Yee is on.

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Take it easy, baby. Middle of summer, I'm freezing, baby. 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I'm fascinated. 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

0: 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My name is Ferrari Simmons.
1: My name is, you know, BT.
0: Burning Blue, Mariah the Scientist, in 5 minutes. BT, what the hell you got coming up, my boy?
1: Man, you already know, man. We just dropped the interview with Big Bank talking about 6ix9ine. Yeah, he replying to 6ix9ine. We talking about there coming up.
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2: He's not the regular punch. Stepping some nudges on show. 1,000 grand on the chain. I'll get my currency change. When I do cash, she nigga up with gas. 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They just be trying to talk like this. 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I am.

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2: 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My name is Ferrari Simmons.
3: My name is, you know, BT.
2: It depends. Chris Brown, Bryson Tiller on the way. Hang with a bat. Yeah, Sexy Red, Key Glock on the way. That's my joint. I love that song, BT. We're currently going viral on Instagram and TikTok. We posted a Big Bank clip. He said 6ix9ine and Danny, they cool. But I don't really know him like that. We was talking about it, man. What the hell you got coming up, my boy? Or going on, my bad.
3: Man, well, yeah, in case you missed it, yeah, Big Bank is definitely firing back at 6ix9ine, and a lot of the people are commenting saying that they do not like the fact.
2: It's half and half, Big I Bank. Think. It's half and half, bro. It's really half and half. Half people saying, Big Bank, get your money. I see what you're doing. You out the streets. You a journalist now. And then the other half is like, bro, you a street guy. You still a street guy. You can't do this. Damn.
3: Well, one thing about the internet is undefeated, and you can't make everybody happy on the internet.
2: I just think the internet's divided. I really think the internet's divided. They want to see him as still the street guy, but also the other half want to see him as a journalist. And I think, first of all, I don't even know if anyone could have done the interview besides Big Bank. So I don't even know if that would have even happened if it weren't for Big Bank, bro. So anyway, in case you missed it, go on our Baller Alert YouTube page, at Baller Alert TV, to watch the whole full interview. The first half is about the Complex List with Ray Daniels, and then the second half is with Big Bank, and we talked about 6ix9ine. Baller Alert TV on YouTube right now. It's nice to pull on the beat.
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0: Chris Brown, Bryson Tiller, it depends. 96.1 The Beat. My name is Ferrari Simmons.
1: My name is You Know BT.
0: Is it a crime or ride the scientists on the way? We got some money we giving away, BT.
1: That's right. We got $1,000 coming up next.
0: 310. Stay close. 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

0: Is it a crime or ride the scientists? We were rolling commercial free. My name is Ferrari Simmons.
1: My name is BT.
0: Nice and pulling the beat, Atlanta's number one home for hip-hop, R&B, and the Breakfast Club BT. We got some money coming up at 310, my boy.
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0: Club. 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
0: Folded by Kehlani on the way. 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BT, what's the, who we giving out tickets to?
1: Man, we got them Don Tolliver tickets. You know we.
0: You want in, call in 877-741-2328. 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That Net Week Tuesday, twin. Nice.

0: the beat. My name is Ferrari Simmons.
1: My name is, you know, BT.
0: Burn the Blue Mariah the Scientist in 5 minutes. Who is our winner for Don Tolliver tickets, BT?
1: Man, big shout out to Brittany Johnson, caller from Decatur, West Greater.
0: Don Tolliver, Octane Tour, State Farm Arena, May 19th. You in there like swim what, twin? Let's get into that Drake, Future, Young Thug, Way Too Sexy. We roll a commercial free. It's nice to pour on the beat. Yeah.

0: Beat. My name is Ferrari Simmons.
1: My name is, you know, BT.
0: It depends. Chris Brown, Bryce Tiller on the way. The 4 o'clock hours next is time for.
1: You got me effed up.
0: 877-741-2328. 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Let's get into that. Gunner Burner Boy, WGFT. Got $1,000 on the way too. 410, boy.

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0: If you want it, if you want shit, take you through the sexy red coming up in the next 5 minutes. The 4 o'clock hour is here. It's time for
1: You Got Me F'd Up.
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0: 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My name is Ferrari Simmons.
1: My name is, you know, BT.
0: Hey, boy, R&B Wednesday tonight, my boy.
1: That's right. We're going to be at Flow tonight. You already know, man. Pull up. Neo going to have all five of his girlfriends there tonight.
0: We're on a commercial-free motion party. Boss man, D-Lo on the way. I love her.

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0: Big X the Plug, the largest, coming up in the next 3 minutes. Who we got on the phone, BT?
1: We got Taylor from Carrollton on the phone.
0: What's something that gets on your damn nerves?
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0: Oh, my God.
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2: 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I don't think I can.
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1: I used to think about immature things. 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
1: My name is BT.
0: We got Don Tolliver tickets at 5:40. 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All right, it's nice to pull on the beat.
2: Yeah. Yeah. Yeah. Yeah. Yeah. Yeah. Yeah.

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0: same. Bryce and Taylor don't. Nice and Poe on the beat. Atlanta's number one home for hip hop R&B at the Breps Club. My name is Ferrari Simmons.
1: My name is, you know, BT.
0: 5 o'clock, shot o'clock mix is coming up next. Listen, if you are on your way to the Just Hilarious book panel hosted by JoJo Alonso, please hurry up. The traffic is crazy and the Trap Wings is on the way. Woo! Boy, them things
1: we about
0: ain't gonna
1: to eat good.
0: We're gonna be eating real good. It's nice and pulling the beat. 5 o'clock, shot o'clock mix coming up next.
2: 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I'll get my currency change. When I do cash, she look up with gas. She can't give me her fames. Can't hang with me. Cross claim, cross claim, cross claim. They just be trying to talk like this. Don't know what clarity is. I've been running more than a few years. I am.

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2: Hey, y'all know what the fuck going on. 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Yeah.
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bag, chase the vision. 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No cap, God am a witness. 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Big Master P vibe, no limit. Falling hard on another hemisphere. Somebody tell them people, Mr. Hemisphere.

0: what's happening, man? T.I.P., man. Bankhead Ambassador, the King Good. Hey, man, you know you locked in the robbery, too, with Ferrari Simmons. And you know BT, A-Town, Westside, Zone 1, Bankhead. 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
1: Never
0: chase bread, chase the vision. 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
1: Hey, Ferrari.
0: Success feel better independent. 9-11 at the Valley at Linnet. Big Master P vibe, no limit.
2: Yeah!
0: Falling hard on another hemisphere. Somebody tell them people Mr. Hem is here.
3: Whoa, whoa, whoa, whoa, whoa, whoa.
0: Mr. Hem.

0: this?
1: This is Naomi.
0: Okay. Where you calling from, Naomi?
1: Lithia Springs.
0: Lithia Springs on the check-in. Now, do you want to shout out your crush, or did something happen to you, friend, and you want to share it with us?
1: I want to shout out my crush.
0: Floor is yours. Go.
1: All right. So I've been crushing on this guy named Marquise for like the last 3 years. We've been, you know, talking, kicking it, whatnot, and I really like him. So I'm hoping that things, you know, go smoothly, and you know, we do our little thing.
0: Okay, now let me ask you a question. If Marquise is listening right now, tell him what's on your mind. Go. You can do it, friend. Come on.
1: I like you. You know, I think that we should move forward and transition to the next step.
0: Yeah, keep going, friend.
1: You know, you got my number. I might be waiting for you tonight with no draw going.

0: 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My name is Ferrari Simmons.
1: My name is BT.
0: Burn the Blue Mariah the Scientist. In 5 minutes, you are stuck in traffic. I know you're on your way to the Jess Hilarious book panel. The 6 o'clock hour is next. It's time for...
1: You got me, Anthony.
0: 866

0: which way you did left.
1: Hey, man, I ain't heard that in a good high minute.
2: Let's take them back.
1: I'm 96.1 to beat.
3: If you hate and you just need some.
2: Rich.
3: She f***ed up when she gave me some. Say I f*** you better than that other. She say, tune, I'm about to f*** my Sam, coming with you.

0: 96.1, the beat, Atlanta's number one home for hip-hop, R&B, and the Breakfast Club. My name is Ferrari Simmons.
1: My name is Uno BT.
0: Heart of a Woman, Summer Walker. In 5 minutes, the 6 o'clock hour is here. It's time for...
1: You got me effed up.

0: got me. 96.1 to beat, Atlanta's new home for hip-hop, R&B, and the Breps Club. Ferrari Simmons.
1: You know BT.
0: Flip a T on me. Coming up in the next 3 minutes. BT, who do we have on the phone?
1: We got Sam from Lawrenceville on the phone.
0: Now, what's getting on your damn nerves?
2: All these people always complaining about hairstylists and their prices. Like, if you don't have the money, then don't go to the stylist.
0: Ooh, shots fired. Now, are you a hairstylist?
2: Yes, sir.
0: That's what I'm talking about. So don't book the appointment and be asking all the damn questions if you can't afford it, correct?
2: Period.
0: But I will say you are one of the good hairstylists, though. Like, you good. You fine.
2: Of course. Okay. A1.
0: That's what I'm talking about.
2: 1 year's in the game.
1: Sam, what's your station?
2: Period.
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0: 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The Beat. Number one, my radio preset.
1: Yeah. True.

0: I'm telling you, throwback Drake is a whole vibe and mood.
1: Man. Iceman this Friday. Iceman.
0: Tomorrow night at midnight.
1: Yep.
0: Going into Friday. Yes, sir. Mr. Him, T.I. on the way. What the hell you got coming up, BT?
1: Bro, I call somebody at work sleep, but that ain't what we talking about. We are talking about...
0: Bow Wow. Talk about...
1: The carpool lane.
0: When you trying to be a good parent.
1: You ever catch a coworker sleep at work? You got to take a picture of
0: Porter.
1: To blackmail him later.
0: Porter. He wears a size 17 shoe.
1: Yeah, we got a picture of him sleep. Now, if he ever tried...

0: Somebody tell them people Mr. Him is here.
1: Whoa, whoa, whoa, whoa, whoa, whoa.
0: Mr. Him is here.
1: Whoa, whoa, whoa, whoa, whoa, whoa.
2: Yeah, yeah, bless up. Hey, what's up? This is Chris Brown.
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3: As you know, BT.
2: If you want it, if you want it. Sexy Red, 30 for 30, SZA, Kendrick Lamar on the way. BT, what the hell going on out here in these streets?
3: In case you missed it, Bow Wow has been going viral today because he says the school drop-off lines be worse than waiting outside the club.
2: Carpool, yeah, for sure. And as a person like me that has five kids, you want to get to the carpool lane early. And you don't want to get there late, bro. Because sometimes, bro, you think about when you was a kid, bro, you don't want to be last to get picked up. Twin?
3: See,
2: you
3: didn't
2: get in the car with a whole attitude.
3: See, I didn't have rich friends. I didn't have rich parents, so bro. So I was at the bus stop.
2: Okay.
3: And it's like, and if I missed the bus stop, my mama would tell me to walk home.
2: Okay. Well, I actually.
3: My mama probably came and picked me up from school probably one time.
2: I mean, you know, I got little kids, though. I got big kids and little kids. My big kids, like Lil Rory, take the bus.
3: Yeah.
2: And the bus is right out front of the house. He just walks right down. That's cool.
3: But you know what's interesting? Like somebody like Bow Wow, who takes his kids to school sometimes, I do wonder, like, does he ever get bothered, like, when he's dropping his son off? And other parents might, like, try to bother him. That probably would be annoying.
2: That's true. And now, sometimes if Lil Rory's late, I'm going to have to, because he's the only one that's in middle school.
3: Mm-hmm.
2: And it's just kind of out my way. So if he oversleeps, I'll drop him. It's not a big deal.
3: But he couldn't walk to school.
2: He's not close enough to walk.
3: Oh, okay.
2: Especially he with me. I got to drive to town.
3: Oh, gotcha.
2: All right, cool. In case you missed that, at the beat ATL, at Ferrari Simmons.
3: At you know BT.
2: Nice upon the beat.
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0: If you want it, if you want it. 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
0: BT, give me some shout-outs, my boy.
1: Oh, man, you already know. Shout-out to you, East Side, West Side, North Side, South Side, for rocking with your boys.
0: The night shift is up next with Judge Alenzo, the best buddy in the game. And Manny Supreme.
2: See ya. I used to think about immature things. You know, like, do you love me? 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Are you gonna call me like you said you would? Is this really your real phone number?

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2: Hey, yo, Atlanta, what's good? It's the one and only Mr. Thanksgiving DJ Drama. Hey, yo, ATL, stop what you're doing right now. Ladies and gentlemen, JoJo Alonso and Manny Supreme have entered the building. Turn your speakers up. It's time to clock in with the night shift.
3: Yes, sir. It is Wednesday. Happy hump day to everyone. Manny Supreme, what you got going on, bro?
4: You can never be too fresh.
3: Manny, okay.
4: You can never be too
3: fresh. I'm not even going to tell you what Manny Supreme got going
4: on. Hey, Town, what's happening, man? We got a lot for you tonight. A legend has announced tour tickets.
3: Ooh.
4: They actually sent me and JoJo Alonso an email this morning. They said, yo, the night shift has to give these away first.
3: Mm-hmm.
4: So shout out to all of our loyal listeners that come at each and every night and ready. To be that clock.
3: Yeah, okay. Because guess what? Fetty Wap has announced his tour, so we got tickets. He sent
4: us really, boy?
3: Right. Manny Supreme.
4: Yeah,
3: said.
4: Baby.
3: Also, I'm JoJo Alonzo.
4: I'm Manny Supreme.
3: You're clocked in with the night shift right here on 96.1 The Beat.
4: I'm like, damn, she's fine. Wondering, will she be mine? She walked past, I press, we run, she

Shout out to Jess Hilarious, man. She is here at the station in the studio. Baby. Don't forget, tonight is the night. Check us out at the BATL. We are doing that book panel. Tonight is the night. It's going down.

0: pop R&B and the Breakfast Club. You're clocked in with the night shift. I'm JoJo Balanjo.
1: I'm Manny Supreme.
0: Future Pluto Ski is on the way. Don't forget, man, Fetty Wap has just announced his tour.
1: Yeah, we got those tickets for you. All you got to do is hit us.
0: 877-741-2328. Hurry up and hit us. Make sure you check out our Instagram at the BATM with Just Hilarious.

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0: Wake up.
1: Drink.
0: Faded.
1: Drink.
0: Faded.
2: I'm still trying to figure out why Kendrick Lamar got rid of all of his Drake disses off of Apple Music, off of YouTube, and then put it back.
3: I'm just glad he didn't get rid of this.

0: is this?
1: I ain't gonna lie to you. Shout out to Baby Kel. If you listen to this right now and you a fan of Baby Kel, you know what I'm talking about. You know ball.
0: Okay. All right. Shout out to you and everybody who know ball. I don't know ball.
1: You don't.
0: But I do know we got those tickets for Fetty Wap. 877-741-2328. Don Toliver body is on the way. Stay close. 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

0: I'll freak you freaking like no one has ever made you feel, yeah.
1: You wanna know who the best is?
2: Man, hell yeah, 96.1 to beat the real.
1: We live.
3: Yeah.
4: Woo.
3: Yeah.
4: Sure.

bitch that'll rip the party. If Quavo the QB, I'm Nick Lombardi. Pull up in a space coupe on a link with Marty. I can actually afford to get a pink Bugatti. And yo, Nick, damn, you just do a hit with Gotti. That too, but my niggas send hits like Gotti. It's a rap like them things on the head of a Saudi. My son, go.

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2: Oh my God, Josh, can I try on your glasses?

0: bet you do.
1: I do. You what's happening? You what's happening? My price tag back on. If you're picking up what I'm putting down.
0: I'm not picking up what you're putting down, but on it's okay. I'm auntie. No, I'm JoJo Alonzo.
1: I'm Manny Supreme.
0: You clocked in with the night shift right here on 96.1 to be. I am done with Manny Supreme.
1: This Whole Foods type groceries run right here, though.
0: Oh, man. A lot of us can't afford a Whole exactly. Foods groceries. But that's, you know what? $1,000 we want to put in your pocket. Then maybe you can afford some Whole Foods.
1: Yeah.
0: I heard that they be doing that, like the meal.
1: Yeah, the meal prep stuff. Yeah. I haven't had a chance to try it.
0: It's probably all gone now. You know when TikTok puts somebody on.
1: It's over with. They're like, we only got two small pieces of salmon. Everything else going to be here next Tuesday. We bad luck. We ain't have a truck come in.
0: Exactly.
1: Like, why everybody ain't got trucks coming in? Somebody lying.
0: This is how you win $1,000. Tap in with us every day, of course. But specifically 9 a.m. to 5 p.m. because that is around the time you will hear a keyword for you to win some money. Once you hear that keyword, go to 961thebeat.com.
1: Hey,
0: enter the keyword
1: shout
0: into
1: out
0: that
1: my
0: website.
1: Yeah, you know,
0: and you
1: my
0: can get $1,000 and you can afford some Whole Foods. Cause I don't even shop.
1: Hey, I feel like a Gucci Adlib bird.
0: But I'm done with you. We also got those Fetty Wap concert tickets if you want.

0: 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It's DJ Envy.
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0: 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You're clocked in with the Night Shift. I'm JoJo Alonzo.
1: They call me Manny Supreme.
0: Yeah, they call him Manny Supreme because he is the most energetic entertainer.
1: Hello.
0: But he's also a producer now.
1: What? You about to put my business out there.
0: Big producer, Manny Supreme.
1: Shout out, Baby Kel. She don't even know I made the beat, but shout out to my boy Traco.
0: Yeah, well,
1: I sent him the loop, and he was like, yeah, this is the one.
0: Betty Wap tickets, 877-741-2328.